0: angry?
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0: 27, be en route to 141 Buffalo Road, in the Red Roof Inn, room 106, for a speech to an officer. Caller advises they have seen a male living in an inhumane condition in one of the rooms. I'd like to make a report.
1: Copy, I'll be en route.

0: 173.
1: A disturbance, 8100 at Yount Road. Looks like it's going to be on Dully Street. It's an elderly female advising a juvenile is shooting the cat and shooting at her window.
0: Copy. She advised if it was a firearm or a BB gun or...
1: Stand by, my partner is still taking information.

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1: Copy and run.
2: Sir, correction. The caller is going to be at lot 220. 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
1: Copy.

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It looks like it's going to be the first house on the left once you pull into that 2nd Street. Said the juvenile lives on the 3rd Street.

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Is that called? You don't care, you give me the name off of it.

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1: Route 620, Clinch Avenue, Dollar General for a burglar alarm. 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
2: Receiving out.

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Avenue, Charter Stop, 700 block, Lynch Avenue. Come in on taxi tag 277 Bravo, Quebec, Zulu, Mike. 277 Bravo, Quebec, Zulu, Mike. 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

here. I want to check by a man, date of birth. First name's going to be Braylon, Bravo, Romeo, Alpha, Yankee, Lima, Echo, November. Last name's Hayden, Hotel, Alpha, Yankee, Delta, Echo, November. Date of birth is going to be 10-6-2007. Let me know if you need me to repeat it. And if you could check them out of Knox, Blunt, and Locals, please.

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1: 28 doesn't have a license.
0: Copy, thank you.

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1: 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He's negative. Also, just to clarify, he doesn't even have a...
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0: Person from the JLM, Julia, Alpha, Yankee, Lima, Oscar, November, last name Benjamin, common spelling, birthday is going to be May 22nd, 2008, and just check him for, is his license valid?
1: 23.

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0: 27, be en route to 2315 North Seavers, Taco Bell, person with a gun, argument broke out, and now he's waving a gun around. Lots of people in the Taco Bell.
2: Copy responding.
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1: I just come off Veterans Bridge, passing Myra Anderson County Water Department.
0: Copy. Myself and 28, we're not too far.

0: 7 dispatch. You still have caller on the line. Anything else for us?
1: Still on the line, multiple calls came in. It's going to be a black truck he was in. They said that he's sitting on the hill, mullet, medium beard, 5'8", around 200-something pounds, tattoos on his left arm.

0: dispatch advised the caller she's still inside Taco Bell to have everybody move towards the front of the building, away from the rear of the building. That hill's going to be behind it, next to the rest of the hotel.
1: I communicated that to the people on the phone. I've got everybody secured in the building. Doors are locked.
0: 10-4, thank you. I'm passing by Burger King.

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0: 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I don't have any visual.
1: Morning, 37, nothing.

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0: 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Officers are on foot. We're going to try to locate him.
1: 32.

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1: It's going to be a mullet, medium beard, 5'8", around 200 pounds, tattoos on the left arm.
0: Copy.

0: street funnel. I spoke with individuals inside the Clearfield, probably as you know, as of right now, I'm thinking he might have left the area. No problem with the other power, but all I have right now is the basic description of the truck.
1: Sounds like suspect got a verbal dispute here in the restaurant. Last drew a gun facing around the vehicle there at the Fairfield and then potentially drove off in a black truck.
0: Copy.

0: Go ahead with the DL, my apologies.
1: 27, Florida DL, Charlie 237, 746, 07, 800, 0. Repeat, Charlie 237, 746, 07, 800, 0. He's added to the card.
0: He says, added to the card.
2: One sixty nine.
3: I got a boatload from Clinton City. It's going to be a male subject involved with an altercation at the Taco Bell by the interstate, headed toward north in a black truck. Clinton said he was involved in an altercation with a firearm. Driver is going to be male subject with a mullet, medium beard, approximately 5'8", 200 pounds, tattoos on the left arm. No further description of the vehicle other than black truck.

0: 28.
1: 28. I'll be in service assist. I'll be doing a drive through of the Walmart parking lot while the other units are still on scene here.
0: Lisa, 28. Do you know if the suspect was supposed to be staying at the Fairfield Inn or just presumed to be going that direction?
1: 28. Initial reports of that. He left the Taco Bell parking lot, went to the Fairfield, possibly got out of his vehicle with a firearm and left from that parking lot. No information on if he was staying. I spoke with the individuals inside the Fairfield. Nobody had seen an individual with that description inside.

0: 28, is the suspect's truck in the Fairfield Inn parking lot?
1: 28, that's negative. We believe he has left the area.

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I'll be back in service. Service.

0: 106.
1: Did you have a vehicle description for that altercation at Taco Bell?
0: It's a black GMC or a Chevy.
1: Copy, ma'am. Thank you.
2: What's that call holding?
3: 37. It's going to be a call to me. 606 Glover Street. Caller wants to speak to an officer regarding he's renting a room and landlord is trying to come in that room to advertise it to others.
2: My apologies. Just want to make sure you guys were done with the last one.

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1: 170.
0: Can you be a route with 507 Rostock Unit to Chestnut Avenue, Acton Street? There's a disturbance.
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1: Devil.
2: So, then I'm going to answer that.
0: Cop

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0: 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We're pulling on to Brushy Valley, Tennessee tag. Tennessee 1269 Alpha 1. It's a black pickup. Not sure the model yet.

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1: 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And you could show us back in service. Problem solved.
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0: It's going to be on Andersonville Highway and Depot Road. It's Indiana 808 Quebec Foxtrot. It's a four-door Nissan Maxima sedan.

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0: It's going to be on Andersonville Highway and Default Road. It's in Tennessee, registration 388, Bravo, Quebec, Juliet Romeo. And it is a Hyundai SUV gray.
1: 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Insurance is confirmed.

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0: 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The black SUV, crashing Chevy SUV.
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charts up. Niner Block, South Sabre is going to be on Tennessee tag 885. Bravo, Romeo, Hotel Victor, 885. 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
0: A firework complaint, Blackberry Road at Mahaffey. 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
0: I have a Tennessee DO check for locals NCIC.
1: Yeah.
0: It's 073-135-796. It's on a Michael Welch.
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0: Michael Welch, 917 and 79, correction 71, is valid, class D, negative local, since he had.
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2: 228, I got a task CDL to check, task local on 50, and Good. Zero one three four nine eight one one. 101 341 811. 101 341 811. 7 4 5 5 5 5 5 5 5 5 5 5 5 5 5 5 5 5 5 5 5 5 5 5 5 5 5 5 5 5 5 5 5 5 5 5 5 5 5 5 5 5 5 5 5 5 5 5 5 5 5 5 5 5 5 5 5 5 5 5 5 5 5 5 5 5 5 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
1: 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Which contact?
0: Copy, and that's a negative.
1: 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Thank you.

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0: 28, I want to check SPDL, staff, local, and CIC. 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

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Should come back to a blue Audi.

0: came back from a Gregory Vivor out of Aberdeen, North Carolina. Status is active on a 2006 Audi. No stolen records.
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0: Brittany Courtney Freeman, date of birth 8/6/1987, is showing a non-judgment suspension since April 4th of 2025. Negative locals, NCIC.
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0: 227. Unit 27, commercial burglar alarm, 1195 North Carl Stevens Boulevard. It's going to be Papa John. It's showing two front door and two interior front motions. They have left the voicemail for key holders and other phones.
1: 126.
0: Count looking.
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0: 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Good morning.
1: Javier.

28 Charlie, I'm going to be in the McDonald's parking lot. Tennessee tag 2 Kilo Sierra 454. 2 Kilo Sierra 454. Being displayed on a white Range Rover.

confirmed 1115 North Beavers that based upon a shirt, the one that revival is showing a zone 17 smoke detection. Again, 1115 North Beavers based upon a shirt.

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0: 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The alarm was reset upon our arrival. All fire companies available. They promise that they're going to do it.
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Hurricane traffic stop open up off North Seaver and South Tennessee registration. 17A, Bravo Papa, Zulu Whiskey, repeating. 17A, Bravo Papa, Zulu Whiskey, will come back on white. Buick, and close.

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1: Copy.

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0: I'll be en route.
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0: 4-47. Yeah, I'm gonna be out with a cow in the roadway. 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I'm gonna try and get it with him.
1: Okay.

Station. I don't want to check for SAS. Welcome back, Jet. Say you're ready. Go ahead. Tennessee OLI 127-294-208. Reading 127-294-208.

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0: I'll be back in route to West Wolf. The cows took off up into the tree line. They're going to see if they can work it back in if you get another call about it.

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Tennessee registration, 691, Bravo Papa, Quebec Juliet, repeating 691, Bravo Papa, Quebec Juliet, come back to a green, 19.

0: 235, if you did get an alarm for faith promise, it is a false alarm. The smoke machine is sending a signal, and we were able to reset it, but it is a false alarm.
1: 3-3, Doc, just also, that's the second time they set it off today.

0: 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Repeating 134-171-251.
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0: 3-6, thank you.

0: 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Red 1.
1: 3, please.

0: Unit, sir. Four Avenue, your status?
1: We're okay.

0: fire alarm, 150 North Seaver, Clark Tower. Clark County advising they have two activations showing zone 85 and 150 North Seaver, Clark Tower.
1: Israel will be responding 150 North Seaver, Clark Tower.
0: Hurry.
2: And one responding 150 North Seaver.
0: Hurry, please.
2: Unit 2 responding, 150 North Seavers, Clint Towers.
0: Hurry, please.
3: Tower 1 responding, 150 North Seavers.
0: Hurry, please. Being route to 606 Clover Street, on the corner of Clover and Llewellyn Street. Homeowner there is requesting to speak to an officer. She stated there's a tenant that's supposed to be out by the end of the month. He's becoming more and more intimidating. He's currently bought this time. She'd like to speak to an officer about options. 606 Clover Street.
3: Appreciate. I've been out.

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2: 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Stand by for more, please.
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0: Warm, the two-time traffic stop. We're quitting Highway Raccoon Valley. Stand on check. Tennessee Bravo Charlie Yankee 7469.

0: 16. I have a Tennessee DL. Local Cincinnati, I just called. Tennessee DL 109-820-733. 109-820-733.
1: Man to dispatch.
2: Command gun.
1: Problem was coming from cooking on the stove, apartment 521. Everything checks okay. Smoke's been evacuated. Alarm's been reset. All fire companies available. Command terminated. 150 North Sears, Flint Towers.
2: 3-2.

Yeah, whatever.

注意点。六个人。注意点，可以的吗？朋友，请问。0119, repeating 0119. Appreciate it.

0: security.
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0: Beach Grove Lane, just off Rossville Highway. Complaint advised that there is a male subject in the middle of the roadway. Seems to be talking to himself. It's going to be a white male wearing shorts, has a longer curly hair, carrying a Dollar General bag.
1: Copy and route.

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0: Churchman's at 10 flag, 2014 Lexus to Joshua Potter, Martin Road, and Crossville Insurance. He's confirmed expiration is valid in that firm.
1: Copy.

40. 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They're advising it's just past Lobster Lane. The caller did stop, spoke to the driver, and said he's not injured. Again, 100 block of Yarnell Road, just past Lobster Lane.

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0: 136.
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0: 125.
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0: Taking information now on 911. Female saying that she was held against her will. 921 Coward Street. She's outside of the residence now in a black HHR. Again, we're still gathering the information.
3: 55, I'm close to that. I'll go with them.

0: 125. We're getting call history there.
1: Two prior EMS calls. She is now advising that this was her boyfriend, and she is driving away from the residence toward Hillcrest.
0: Stop. Myself and 36 will fix it. Turn on social security.
1: Receive. We're asking if she can pull over to one of those businesses there on the corner.
0: Copy. She looks like she's pulling into Hankworth and Arma, whatever the name of this business is.
2: 55, I'm with him. Looks like we're at 403 Sulphur Springs.
0: 240. Hurry, thank you. Red Tech on the car is Ohio. QAFL Mike. 6945.
3: Birds up here by the playground.
1: Very safe.

0: 131. He is negative locals.
1: Yeah, I mean, ECHECK's okay. I don't think that was the subject. I'll be in service and route the other units on.
2: 4 meter volume with locals. Repeat.
0: 3.
2: MN advised that your lane was coming in. 3.

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1: Go ahead.
0: First is the complainant, Lynn Lima Yankee, November Echo, last name Moan, Mike Oscar Hotel, November 12/20/1981. Second is Michael Pratt, common spelling, Pratt is Papa, Romeo, Alpha, Tango, Tango, 8/20/73.
1: Receipt. I'll see if I can locate.
0: Did 25 give you an Ohio registration?
1: Yes, it is in the card.
0: Copy. Thank you.

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1: One direct to 136. You guys still sold things at Hillcrest?
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0: Copy. I'm assuming negative NCIC and locals.
1: That's affirmative. They're negative.
0: Copy. Thank you.

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2: Three.

0: come down to the party place on that house up there on the hill on the same side of the road as the trailer.
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2: 25-33, I was out there yesterday. 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
1: Copy. I thought that was the one you took yesterday.
3: Tell him, Valley, I don't have anything on my CAD. I didn't hear. I was out of the car.
2: It's just an alarm call.

0: 18.
1: 18, in being route to Carson Place.
2: 156, I'm on green. Downing for a Baptist church.
1: Complaints of eyes and crashes I picked up last week due to a truck and trailer that was parked on the roadway. The truck and trailer is still there. They just believe they live at 436 Carson Place.
0: Christine, I'm in route.

156 at returns on a white 2012 Dodge pickup to Tyler Kirby and Erica Kirby. I want order of NSRC

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1: Go ahead.
0: Now, I'm not seeing this residence. It was from like 243 to like 125, I think.
1: Go ahead.
0: 31. It's supposed to have a left, maybe turn on the battery. This is 115.
1: Three, Steve. I copied the first name of Lynn. I couldn't copy the last name.
2: I have a whole IOTO.

0: Where was the alarm coming from?
1: It's coming from the office motion sensor.
0: Copy.
2: You need an additional unit.
3: Negative.
2: Repeat.
3: Are you needing any information back from the CEO?
4: What did you say?
3: Negative unit, post office.
1: 156.
4: Shut the CS and fire the building security. Okay.
1: Hurry, 6.

say Tango. Bravo Romeo Juliet 9261, repeating. Bravo Romeo Juliet 9261. Returns on a green 1989 Chevy to Matthew West of Oliver Springs. Negative 7.

0: Truck check's okay. 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It's parked out of the roadway. I'll be available.
1: Hurry, please.

0: How is this possible fraud investigation to be handled by phone, phone one?
1: Coffee. Simon Smith.
0: Precinct.

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1: Oh.
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1: Oh.

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0: 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There'll be other agencies there.
1: Hurry, please.

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0: 218. Please complain at 104 Westwood in reference to a dog that's bleeding.
1: Appreciate it. I've been out.

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0: K9 impounded. En route to the PD.
1: Received. Do I need to call 238?
0: Affirmative. I already spoke with him once. Let him know.

0: 316. 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
1: Local 169.
0: Sir, I've got a traffic hazard. Norris Freeway, cross from that main lane. It's going to be a tree blocking both lines of traffic. TDOT has been notified.
1: Copy.

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1: 218.
0: No.
1: Be en route to the 1200 block north.
0: If you're coming from the zone 3,
1: you're going to actually be on the bridge going over the Clinch River. A boat has come off of a truck. It's blocking the whole roadway.
2: 125 BMO's PHP is out with it. I'll have to confirm and see which side they're on.
3: En route. 16 en route.
4: 237 to 216. I'm about to pull in the station. You want me to grab your stuff? I can take that call.
3: Yes.
4: Copy. I'm about to pull in the hold. 237. You show me in service. As soon as I grab equipment, I'll take that call.
1: Receive.

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2: Go ahead.
0: Sir, just let you know there's a lady in the lobby to see you or Officer Terry in regards to a domestic that happened at 182 Carriage Trail. I did advise her that Officer Terry was off. She asked for you when you get done.
2: 237, received.
1: 28 to 37. I'm pretty sure this is the one that I worked, if you want me to go up there.
2: I think it's the one that Terry and I worked together.
1: Copy.
0: The AMIC.
2: Right, radio, y'all walked all over yourselves. What did you say?
0: Last name of the female is AMIC.
2: 237, copy. That may have been Gutierrez that worked that thing.
1: Yeah, that's affirmative. I'll head up there.
2: Copy. Thank you. If I didn't advise, I'm out here with 218.
0: Receive 37.

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1: Go ahead.
0: Actually, just let me traffic stop. Anderson Highway at the road to nowhere on Bravo, Quebec, 0090.

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1: Right, Jane, he doesn't need a tire. 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
1: Receive, I'll get you further information as soon as I get up.
0: 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I'll be in route.
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1: Ma'am, I'm here near Clear Branch Road. I'm going to try to attempt to locate on the NBA.
2: 125, I'm on scene. Be advised, the whole road's blocked. Got one car over in the ditch.
0: Cop.
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0: Safe.

0: 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I also do have THP en route.
1: I copy. I got one male to his head. I got a female. Same up.
0: Receive.
1: .125, I got a female with a license plate to her hand. Everybody is out of the vehicle.
0: Receive. Female with a laceration to her hand. Male with a laceration to his head. 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
1: Yes, ma'am.

0: 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I need somebody to come in off the south side of Nuclear Branch and block that one.
1: I'm on the scene. 25.

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0: 125. And you tell rescue to go the other side. 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
1: 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I'll let them
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0: 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We'll let him in and get up there.
1: Copy.

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1: Go ahead.
0: I'm on the line with the security company now. They're advising that the alarm came from a 2021 Jeep Cherokee. 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
1: They do have a Jeep Cherokee in the driveway.
0: Copy. If you can go to Ops 2, confirm last 4 events.
1: Stand by. 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
2: 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Enters.

0: north, what side, the wrecker's on this side. 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
1: Which wrecker is it?
0: High tech, high notch, top notch.
2: They can come down this way, but tell them to back down here because they ain't going to be able to turn around.
0: Okay.

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Papa Victor 131 should be a gray infinity. Correction, that'll be Foxtrot Victor 131.

0: 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Tennessee 102-313-461, John Brown, 612-84.
1: Received. Sir, did you copy registration?
0: Negative.
1: Tennessee Foxtrot Victor 131 comes back now. I'll get a stolen.
0: Excuse me, Tennessee 8 Foxtrot Victor 131.

0: My apologies, sir. 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It's valid, and I get it.
1: Copy. Thank you.

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0: You may have given the read back. I didn't copy it.
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0: all units, be on the lookout. Be prepared to copy below. 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Caller states he was driving radically, going eastbound on North Severs. States he just turned in to 1112 North Severs. 1112 North Severs. 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